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1: Our promise to you is simple. Our music and our morning show are totally family friendly. 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

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How about we play a song from Everclear? This one is called Santa Monica on Mix 26.1.

0: 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We've got much more of Mansfield's best mix just seconds away.
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1: 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Mix 106.1.